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3: Voor Taylor Swift. I knew it and I knew you.
2: But I knew it, I knew. One.

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